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A hustle here and a hustle there. New York City is the place where they said, hey,

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That's when I knew that your heart was scarring. 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

It's Mr. 305 checking in for the remix. 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Well, this year's gonna be called Calle Ocho. Que hola, gata, que hola, omega. And this is how we gonna do it. Dale!

0: 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Jouw muziek en jouw nieuws. Noordoost-Brabant, hoor jezelf.
1: We're going to dance. We're going to dance. We're going to dance. And have some fun.

0: missen van het Lost Lake Festival sfeertje brengen we naar jou thuis of in de auto of waar je ook bent.
1: Was your boyfriend, I'd never let you go. I could take you places you ain't never been before. 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I got money in my hands that I'd really like to blow. 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I don't know about me, but I know about you. So say hello to Falsetto in 3, 2, swipe.

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Put your fucking hands up. 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

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We've got the 8% of festival. 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

0: 채널은 Seeing about an 800 and up on yourself. 300 and up on last leg. Elijah for the all-elastic in Horner. For Nima Minder on the ground in front of Face. Large order for Face. DJ Reed.
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1: Oh, thank you.
0: Wasn't the spring, and spring became the summer.
1: Wolf Lake.
0: Who'd have believed you'd come along?
1: Het lijkt me zo gezellig als jullie meedoen, dus twee handen de lucht in.

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Face? Do you like bass in your motherfucking face? Face? Face? Face? Face? Face? Face? Face? Face? Face? Face? Face? Face? Face? Face? Face? Face? Face? Face? Face? Face? Face? Face? Face? Face? Face? Face? Face? Face? Face? Face? Face? Face? Face? Face? Face? Face? Face? Face? Face? Face? Face? Face? Face? Face? Face? Face? Face? Face? Face? Face? Face? Face? Face? Face? Face? Face? Face? Face? Face? Face? Face? Face? Face? Face? Face? Face? Face? Face? Face? Face? Face? Face? Face? Face? Face? Face? Face? Face? Face? Face? Face? Face? Face? Face? Face? Face? Face? Face? Face? Face? Face? Face? Face? Face? Face? Face? Face? Face? Face? Face? Face? Face? Face? Face? Face? Face? Face? Face? Face? Face? Face? Face? Face? Face? Face? Face? Face? Face? Face? Face? Face? Face? Face? Face? Face? Face? Face? Face?

yeah, 1-2-1-2. Yeah. This is what I love and can't stop loving. Get wasted at parties from 9 till 7 in the morning. I live for the music, rolling blunts, filling

0: that's what I do on Fridays and Saturdays. Why should I take life so seriously? I just want to do what I like to do, be it far from reality, because I can't stand society. It's my own world. I just want to hear the music. I think the whole system fucking sucks. Everybody's working their fucking ass off during the week, getting totally fucking stressed out. So what's wrong and what's right? I live for the weekend. I live for hard styles. 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